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atmosphere is now ripped. I'm so like a pimp, I'm glad it's night. So the light from the sun would not burn me on my bum when I shoot the moon. High jump the broom, like a preemie out the womb. My partner yelling too soon, don't do it. 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Sure on the subject, you sure? 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
6: For the ninth year in a row, Finland has been named the happiest country in the world. That's according to the World Happiness Report put out every year by the Wellbeing Research Center at the University of Oxford in the UK. Two other Nordic nations, Iceland and Denmark, came in at numbers 2 and 3. Now, having spent quite a bit of time in these countries over my 2.5 decades as a journalist, I can tell you that this is not at all that surprising. There's an entirely different way of thinking in these countries. We before me, you might say. In other words, the mentality is less adversarial and much more, we're all in this together. One other interesting thing that came up was

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0: Envy, Jess Hilarious, Charlamagne Tha God. We are The Breakfast Club. Now, if you're just joining us, we're talking about what's one thing you had to give up because the prices are sky high. We talk about the gas prices high. We talk about going out to eat is high. People say they're giving out vacations, dining out, name brand groceries, subscription services. People are saying they're sacrificing their emergency savings. They're not going to the doctor when need be because they don't have money to pay the copay.
1: That's horrible, man.
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1: Stuff like that pisses me off because those are basic necessities that humans should be allowed to have. This country should be providing that.
0: Mm-hmm. People say they have to give up fresh produce. They're giving out, eating out at lunches. They're cooking more and bringing their food to work. And hello, who's this?
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1: 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Have me a big six at the curb, that's woke.
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3: 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They thought I was, you know, they wasn't ready for a DJ Khaled show. You know what I'm saying? And, you know, I was blessed to overcome that. Not only did I have my own show, I had the number one show for over a decade. You know what I'm saying? So it was a blessing, but I knew I was blessed to build relationships too, because every artist would come to my show. Every artist wanted me to break their records. And, you know what I'm saying? I was blessed to be able to

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16: If you're caring for an aging parent, you may feel quite often that you're alone in what you're doing. But you're not. Not by a long shot. According to a new report by the Pew Research Center, 10% of U.S. adults are caring for a parent over age 65. Millions more are caring for a spouse or partner 65 or older. Beyond the sheer numbers, this report, perhaps unsurprisingly, found a major difference in caregiver well-being between men and women. One psychologist we spoke to suggested thinking 5 years in the future and imagining where you are right now. Will you be glad you took something on, or regretful that you didn't? You also need to cut yourself some slack, he said, especially women. Don't try to shoulder all of the burden by yourself. You might need to ask for help before you burn out. You'll be so glad you did. I'm Dr. Sanjay Gupta, helping you live a better life.
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0: We are hip hop. 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Kendrick Lamar, Megan Thee Stallion, Drake, Cardi B, Lil Baby, Nicki Minaj.
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0: Z93 Jams, Charleston tone for hip hop and R&B. Turned up radio show. I am the one, DJ Cass. Good afternoon, Chucktown and surrounding areas. Hopefully all is going well on this first day of the month of June as we get it in, as our graduates are still walking across the stage, getting that piece of paper that solidifies their 12 years of excellence. Shout out to Cross High School right now at the PAC, doing their thing and getting their diplomas to move on to the next phase of their lives. So shout out to Cross and Goose Creek. Shout out to them. They're coming up next at 6 p.m. at the Coliseum. So we turn up with y'all. Congratulations to the class of 2026. All the graduates. Turned Up Radio Show. Coming back with good music from Breezy Brent Faiyaz. We're going to do some Dave and Tems. And the baby will pop that thing. So keep it locked in. It's the Turned Up Radio Show. Here's that national keyword.
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5: 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The Arthur Avenel Jr. Bridge downtown, the Westmoreland, and the Don Holt flowing pretty good right now. 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
11: Recent survey conducted by Common Sense Media found one-third of teenagers prefer AI companions over humans for serious conversations. There's a term for that, social offloading. And experts we talked to warned that this habit could be stunting emotional growth, leaving an already isolated generation who came of age during the pandemic even less prepared for the messiness of human interaction. Sure, AI can help you polish whatever it is you're looking to say, but that's not very human, right? It's the messiness that makes our interactions with each other so real. It's also what makes them so validating, help us to develop our confidence, our voice, our deep bonds with each other. Psychiatrists we talked to encouraged turning to family or friends when you're struggling to express yourself. They are keen to help. I'm Dr. Sanjay Gupta, helping you live a better life.
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0: Z93 Jams, Charleston's home for hip-hop and R&B. Turned up radio shows, the one DJ Cass. Good afternoon, Chucktown, surrounding areas. About to take another look at traffic. Looks like the traffic is, you know, normal volume traffic for the most part. A little bit easier to travel and move about the city now that the kids are out of school. So, obviously, not a lot of people have to pick up kids from school and things like that. So some of the congested areas is not as bad as it normally is, but we'll take another look at traffic. Come back. We got the artist spotlight coming at you and the topic of the day. So hold on. It's Turked Up Radio Show as we get ready for another look at traffic in 30 seconds. Keep it locked in. It's the Z.
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5: Your man Noah on traffic in Charleston. Starting off for the hour, we have some moderate congestions on the Donhoe Bridge heading towards Clements Ferry Road, as well as for Eagle Drive heading towards Ashley Phosphate. We also have some minor delays for those traveling on Leeds Avenue coming from Dorchester Road. I-26 westbound from I-526 to Ashley Phosphate is a 7-minute delay. I-526 westbound from Clements Ferry Road to I-26 is a 5-minute delay. Always check for your blind spots.
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It's time to shine a light on this album that was released 27 years ago. My, where has the time gone? I am the one, DJ Cass, turned up radio show inside the artist spotlight as we rep for my man, Ja Rule. He came out the gate swinging with his debut album, Benny Vetti Vessi, that dropped on this day back in 1999, some 27 years ago. Now, the album set the tone for Murder, Inc. as it would go forward with all the success they would have. And the title of the album alone flips the phrase, I came, I saw, I conquered. That's exactly the vibe that Ja set up. And I

It's a little darkness to it. It's gritty. It's grimy. And it's backed by hard production from the late Irv Gotti and features some heavy hitters, especially on the track that I'm about to play for you. Jay, to a lesser degree, X is on this album as well. Tracks like the single that I'm about to bust you with, Bust It Down With, Holla Holla, became an instant street anthem, pushing the album to debut at number 3 on the Billboard 200, moving serious numbers right out the gate, where the album went on to earn that plat status, solidifying Ja Rule's place early, like in the game, coming out the box going platinum. And the success of this album helped shape the future as far as Ja Rule goes and Murder, Inc. goes, with all the nominations and awards in the early 2000 dominance they would have, shared with, of course, The Rock and others. Before the radio hits and the crossover records, it was this track right here, Straight Up, that I'm going to bless you with. But I'm going to flip the script on that Holla Holla and give you that remix featuring the man who just shut it down at the Roots Picnic. My goodness, with the freestyle and all. Yeah, I was told that they played that portion on the Breakfast Club, so hopefully you heard it right there, because he ain't meant his words, and he came out and after everybody that came for him. And the great Busta's on here, Ty Murda's on there, Black Child's on this track, Vita, and Bleak, Memphis Bleak. So I bless you with the track Holla Holla on the remix tip, as we celebrate 27 years from the debut album from Ja Rule that was released on this day back in 1990, and we salute his contribution to this thing called hip-hop. Let's go.

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2: Hey yo, check this out. 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
4: 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You know what type of accomplishment that is? I've worked with all the greats, all the best, because we the best. But, you know, I would love to work with Lauryn Hill.

0: worked with him on Ross's project, meaning as in, you know, being one of the A&Rs of Ross's albums. And he blessed him and his brother, Big Boy, cleared the sample for me for Miss Jackson. So I'm grateful for that. You know what I'm saying? But I want to make a record with him.
1: Broski, you know what I'm saying? You got Wham, you got Billy in this, you know what I'm saying?
2: 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While they watching us win, another anthem upon the name.

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1: Turnt Up Radio Show. It's the one DJ Cass. Oh, yeah. We're moving through this afternoon. About to wrap up the first day of June, baby. Freedom Month. Oh, yes. As we close in on Juneteenth celebrations. Now, the topic. Unfortunately, we got to talk about this individual that yet again I heard Breakfast Club talk about, right? It's like, yeah, you talking about that today? I was like, I sure am. With this judge in Atlanta. I got some things that I got to say about this. But, you know, the question is, to be fired or not be fired is really the question. And I probably got to go with fired. I never want to see nobody get fired. But when you hear the report, there's a couple of key things that's said within the report that says, you know what? It really breaks down to one thing. And I'll share it with you next on the Turnt Up Radio Show. It's the topic of the day and one of the biggest viral stories that's out there right now that continues to gain traction. Now, I was on this since last week and I was like, well, is this going to flow below the radar or whatever? But lo and behold, especially when the Breakfast Club got a hold to it, now it's just out there and everybody's chatting about it. And if you didn't hear about it, we'll share it with you next with the topic of the day. It's the Z.
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6: Hello, country. It's attorney Trey Harrell. Hope you're having an awesome day and this traffic isn't too bad for you. However, if an auto accident has caused your day not to be awesome, remember, Trey Helps. Oh, and with this Charleston traffic, you might as well go ahead and follow us on social media at Trey Helps.
7: Man, Noah back on traffic in Charleston. Looking at the Dunhope Bridge, the Dunhope Bridge congestion has now exceeded past Clemens Ferry Road and onward to Daniel Island. We also have a longer congestion for those traveling on Leeds Avenue coming from Dorchester Road, including Eagle Drive heading towards Ashley Phosphate. I-26 westbound from the cross down to South Carolina 27, exit 187 is a 13-minute delay. I-526 westbound from Clemens Ferry Road to I-26 is an 8-minute delay. Always check for your blind spots.
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15: For the ninth year in a row, Finland has been named the happiest country in the world. That's according to the World Happiness Report put out every year by the Wellbeing Research Center at the University of Oxford in the UK. Two other Nordic nations, Iceland and Denmark, came in at numbers 2 and 3. Now, having spent quite a bit of time in these countries over my 2.5 decades as a journalist, I can tell you that this is not at all that surprising. There's an entirely different way of thinking in these countries. We before me, you might say. In other words, the mentality is less adversarial and much more, we're all in this together. One other interesting thing that came up was that no matter where someone lived, the more time they spent on social media, the less happy they were. Want to smile? It's simple. Put your phone away for a bit. I'm Dr. Sanjay Gupta, helping you live a better life.
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0: Y'all get ready to put y'all up on something, man. I
1: put on. Put it on me, baby. All right, I gotta put it on you, but I gotta put it on you like this. Yeah, because we gotta do this too. The big viral news of this judge who was doing some naughty, naughty things in the chambers. And when they step in it, they put their foot in their mouth and they can't get right. Not for the first time in 2026. You know what we got to tell them, right? Don't sit down. Yeah. Don't sit down. Don't I'm sorry I got to do this to you. Obama appointed lifetime appointment of said judge. Now, I would give you their names and stuff, but technically, the names are not released to protect, get this, the integrity of the court. I wonder why that is. We'll get back to that. Because see here, the devil is in the details of this federal judge. And I want you to hear the scandalous situation that went down for not one, but 2 years inside the chambers. Not one time, not two times, not three times, not four times, but five times, five times, five times. Like Booker T said, that you need to hear the report, and we'll go to Fox News 5 in Atlanta. Take a listen.
2: The judge in the middle of this misconduct scandal is still on the bench here at the Richard B. Russell Federal Courthouse. The judicial counsel reprimanded the judge back in February for judicial misconduct. Last week, a special committee confirmed their decision. This all came to light because several of the judge's law clerks started complaining. The judicial counsel says in its report that the judge engaged in an extramarital affair with a high-ranking police officer. The Associated Press and Fox 5 have learned that officer is a commander with the Atlanta Police Department. The law clerks reported that the federal judge and the commander repeatedly had sexual intercourse in the judge's chambers during business hours within earshot of the clerks. The judicial counsel goes on to say when the judge was first asked about this, she lied and denied it, calling the allegations outrageous and baseless. But she later recanted and admitted to her involvement. The report indicates the commander frequented the federal courthouse in uniform during lunchtime. A special committee investigated and interviewed six former law clerks, reviewed surveillance footage and sign-in logs, reviewed relevant documents, emails, and text messages, and affirmed the affair and inappropriate sexual activity did in fact occur.
1: Yeah, we're going to leave it right there. Matter of fact, I want to take it to News 2 in Atlanta, and I want you to hear in a little bit more detailed way. Take a listen.
3: The report claims the judge had sex on at least five occasions over a two-year period inside her chambers with a high-ranking police officer. Employees interviewed during the investigation described multiple incidents where they allegedly heard people having sex through the walls. One court clerk testified to hearing what was described as unsettling noises, kissing, and music coming from the judge's chambers.
1: What's unsettling noises? What does that mean? I wonder. Now, I was told, because, you know, I'm not up that early in the morning all the time. Breakfast Club has some audio soundbites. They got to be careful with that, man, because I don't think that was real, you know. But the Breakfast Club, they can be over the top sometimes just for, you know, content purpose or whatever, you know. Allegedly, they had the sounds coming. But if we got to play the sounds to describe what the deal was that was being done, then maybe you're too young to hear this. But I will say, at the end of the day, let's just break this down. Because here's where the problem comes in with me. Why she has to go sit down, right? Because you heard in there, she said, oh, no, I didn't do this. I don't know who did this. This is egregious. I can't believe somebody said that about me. Just to say, oh, shoot, I got busted. Now I got to come forth. That alone right there says, you got to... Yeah. Now, the reason why I say that is because public trust is everything. And how are you going to judge somebody, scrutinize somebody for maybe moral mistakes that they made or having bad judgment? When I was like, well, ain't that the pot calling the kettle black if we know who this is? And that's why they're trying to protect our identity. No, because at the end of the day, if we rely on the judge to make sound decisions and sound sentencing, how can I be sure of that when she doesn't have sound judgment? And for that, she needs to... Because, see, let me break it down just a little bit more to you, because sometimes you got to ask yourself, is the risk worth the reward of the big O, if you know what I mean? For the payoff for men is like 3 to 10 seconds, and possibly up to 50 seconds for a woman. Did you know that?
4: What?
1: Man, lucky y'all. The thrill of the moment, even though the thrill will be gone. If I could borrow that term, you know what? I ain't even going down there. That spontaneous thing, especially during business hours, the thrill of, you know, as some people say, of just taking the chance, knowing that you might get caught. You know what that does, right? That gives off a huge amount of dopamine. Get a big dopamine rush. That makes you intensify to want to even go after it more. Never mind using moral sound judgment to say, you know what, maybe we shouldn't. Or what about doing it after hours? When there's even less, or is the thrill gone then? It's not as spontaneous and exciting as doing it in places you know you can get caught. That's what makes it better. We all know that who partake in that such activities. So, to me, at the end of this sentencing that I'm giving this judge, it's best because you didn't, you let your harm or something rush, because I don't know how old you, well, maybe she's a young judge. I don't even know who it is. Or I seen the picture, but whatever. She looks fairly young. So maybe the hormones are still raging. Or you just can't get enough of what this high-ranking official police officer. And remember, here's the thing. Here's the unfair advantage when it comes to women versus men. Now, if I'm in the courtroom, I'm looking at you like, look at this thot trying to lecture me. Then, on the other hand, police pulls me over and it's that same cop. I'm like, bro, you the man. I'll take that ticket, man. Give me some of what you got, man. See the unfair advantage of it? All the reasons why you got to be careful on how you move, especially when you're in a position of power like this. Because the best thing this judge can do or should do at this point is do what I said do. And the reason why is because of situations where you get these unruly people that come into court that know you. Now, again, why can't I contest this sentence? Because I'm not sure this is the right person to be doing it. Because look what she did. She get a slap on the wrist, but she's hanging me out to dry. Why don't I get a slap on the wrist? If for nothing else, it'll be awkward, uncomfortable type of situation, which turns into being a hypocritical one. Because how are you to admonish somebody for bad decision making when you basically did even worse because you took the chance of losing a lifetime appointment, which basically means there's nothing that can remove you from there except for bad judgment. So because of the thrill, seeking the ride, that thrill ride, yeah, well, she gonna drive herself right out of that lifetime appointment, especially with this Congress, especially with Taco trying to reverse everything Obama did, and you can get her out of there. I wouldn't be surprised if they take this up. And it's all the same thing. What is going on in Atlanta? Because they could have had Taco nailed to the wall if it wasn't for this prosecutor that couldn't keep the relationship 100% separate to make sure nothing could infringe upon justice. So for that, whomever you are, Miss Judge, the best thing you could do is lay low. You don't have to get off the court at this point, but take a leave. Let it simmer and come back, refresh, and get after it again, because we all fall short. But to be on there and continue to be on there, and your job is to judge other people, it's one of these things that's very, like, come on, man. Even though I'm not mad at you, but you could have been a little bit more strategic of how you do, because... there's a lot of them under the sound of my voice. Maybe even me. Who knows? that done some do that you probably shouldn't have been doing when you were doing it. Okay, that is the topic of the day. DJ. It's Z93 Jams, and the world just keeps on turning.
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Yeah, Z93 Jams, Justin's Home for hip hop and R&B. About to go inside the original Drive at 5 with DJ G Money. See, hopefully you guys understand from this topic and most things I talk about on the air, man. It's just like the level of responsibility that's bestowed upon you. You can't not erode the public. What is this? Oh, yeah, I know she was black. I was like, why did I get handed this? You know, the public trust is everything. And you don't want to erode the public trust. And how can we have faith in our judicial system or those who govern over it when they don't use sound judgment? Now, she didn't break any laws. And most times, I don't care. Does that have any... Does it impede and mess with anything that may come across and affect my way of life? Absolutely in this situation, just because of the status she has. But if it was like

0: me the way a judge would. A judge would actually sentence me, okay? That a judge's decision could affect the rest of my life. The decision of a president is really not. It may alter my life and some of the things that he does, but it doesn't directly affect me in a way a judge would directly affect me. And so if I'm before this judge, I'm looking at her, and I'm talking about unruly people who just don't care. You know how people be in contempt of toward the court and defy the courts and all that. Just imagine up there. Like, yo, judge, man, come on, man, give me a break. You know, let me off, and I'll get you off in the chambers. What's good? It's possible. There's unruly people in this world who really don't care, especially if they know they're about to get busted in the head. So at the end of the day, do you want somebody like that on the court? So again, she don't need to be impeached because Congress is the only ones that can impeach her because it's a lifetime appointment, which I'll never agree with none of that stuff. But however, what should happen is you should voluntarily say, you know what? I'm going to go sit this one out for a hot minute. You know, how much time can y'all allow me? And then come back and just cross your fingers that you won't get impeached. Simple is, simple does, but there is a way to get around that stuff. You know how? Not do it. We in the mix next. It's Turned Up Radio Show. It's the Z.
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5: Man, Noah back on traffic in Charleston. Looking at the Dunhope Bridge, the Dunhope Bridge congestion has now exceeded past Columbus Ferry Road and onward to Daniel Island. We also have a longer congestion for those traveling on Leeds Avenue coming from Dorchester Road, including Eagle Drive heading towards Ashley Phosphate. I-26 westbound from the cross down to South Carolina 27, exit 187 is a 13-minute delay. I-526 westbound from Columbus Ferry Road to I-26 is an 8-minute delay. Always check for your blind spots. From the injury attorney, Trejo Traffic Center.
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13: 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There's a term for that, social offloading. 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
1: Billy Webster's campaign for governor presents a clear present danger to our jobs and our precious way of life in South Carolina. 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Say yes to the truth, the light, and servant leadership that only I can bring.
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Z93 Jams, Charleston's home for hip-hop and R&B. Turned Up Radio Show is the one DJ Cass. About to take our final look at traffic, and some news came down. If I can use breaking, so be it. It is real-time radio. You know how we give it to you. Came down with, about an hour ago, where President Taco and his administration is going along with the courts that put a pause on the $1.6 billion slush fund, where J6ers was going to be able to capitalize, where the pillow guy was going to be able to come off on the millions that he was requesting, and all of these people is going to come up. Well, now he's abiding with the courts and said, yeah, okay, we're going to pause that, where the Speaker of the House, MAGA Mike, went over to the White House.

0: how to fall back. Especially the part where, from now until the end of history, you or none of your family could ever be audited. That right there is what blew you up, fool.
1: What?
0: Yeah, if you didn't have that in there, your cronies would have went along with you. But the second you added in, and we're immune to being audited ever again, it's like, you know that ain't gonna fly. Because you're already lamed up. You already got the power of the presidency where this corrupt Supreme Court justice said basically that as long as it's being done under the realm of the presidency, you basically are immune to anything. So I'm like, you just gave this dude unleashed to run wild because there's no accountability. And when the guardrails fall, why can't he do anything and get it with? All he has to say, I was doing it as the president of the United States. Now, that's still to be argued, but his mindset is itty bitty as it is, think he's immune to anything. So he's going to get the comeuppance anyway. And at the end of the day, regardless of what they do, remember this, my good people, regardless of what they do, he already got the piece of paper that says we are pardoned for any and all alleged crimes that we've done.

0: Yeah, you didn't get me here, but I got you there.
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5: You may know we're back on traffic in Charleston. Looking at the map, the Donho Bridge has exceeded past limits for a road and onward to Daniel Island over the Wando Bridge. We also have a lot of congestions for those who are traveling on Savannah Highway heading towards the Ravenel Bridge, including Leeds Avenue coming from Dorchester Road. And we have a lot of delays for those traveling on Meeting Street heading towards I-26. Always be careful while driving in the rain. From
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16: A better life with Dr. Sanjay Gupta.
17: Slowly but surely, AI is seeping its way into every corner of our lives. One area perhaps I didn't expect is diet advice. A new study out of Turkey found that chatbots are recommending to teen boys and girls that they restrict their daily calories to dangerously low levels and eat a balance of nutrients that are kind of out of whack. Remember, teenagers are growing, one pediatrician told us. If they aren't getting enough nutrition, it can really stunt their growth on a number of levels. And in extreme cases, it can lead to significant health consequences. Large language models, LLMs, they are designed to agree with you. So if you're looking to lose weight, they're going to push you pretty hard in that direction. They also sometimes don't know how to tell the difference between good information and bad information. And you know who does? Your doctor. I'm Dr. Sanjay Gupta, helping you live a better life.
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0: Z93 Jams, Charleston's home for hip-hop and R&B, turned up radio show. It's the one DJ Cass. Good evening, Chucktown and surrounding areas. Hopefully you made it a successful June 1st. And speaking of success, definitely got a shout out to Adult Education. They had their commencement service at 9 a.m. ceremony, Berkeley Middle College at noon at the Pack. So shout out to y'all too. Give them some love as we go along here. Cross High was a little earlier this afternoon. I mentioned them. And right now, in the midst of Goose Creek at the Coliseum. And on tomorrow, also want to celebrate Hanahan. It's 10 a.m. at the Coliseum. Followed by Timberland. What up, Timberland? Ain't been out there in years, man. Showing y'all some love at 2 p.m. Then Berkeley High School at 6 p.m. So as y'all turn up the bat, you've been waiting and debating for oh so long, starving like Marvin to get that diploma. And it's just a matter of hours away. So congratulations to all our graduates. I know I used that term from LL Cool J's. Rocking the bell, rock the bells, rocking the bell. Sound like the former Senator Marlon Kempson. He was like, ring the bells, he said on the air one day. I was like, oh, that's not the name of the song. Damn, man. Are you hip-hop or not? Like, let me find out you one of them on the cover, man. I'm just saying, like.
1: What?
0: Nah, shout out to Marlon Kempson, man. Shout out to you, my brother. And, of course, shout out to all the graduates of the class of 2026. Coming up next is the Viral 9 Turned Up Radio Show feature song of the day, and we celebrate those celebrating birthdays. Keep it locked in. Here's that national keyword. Text it right now for a chance at that flyaway.
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0: Z93 Jams, Charleston's home for hip-hop and R&B. Turned up radio show. It is time for us to give you that viral nine countdown, the nine trending news stories and entertainment news, as well as celebrating those celebrating birthdays. Shout out to the class 2026 and our featured song of the day that we recognized inside the artist spotlight that we'll get to in just a second. So, where are we? I'm missing my number nine. That's egg in my face right there. Okay, so number nine, and this comes from Atlanta, Fox News 5, but really all news outlets reporting that, and this is still trending because I think the Breakfast Club helped it trend some more. The Atlanta judge and the unnamed Atlanta judge and a high-ranking police official or police officer, however you want to look at it, having sex. Not one, two, three, four, five times in the judge's chamber. We talked about that earlier this afternoon and why she needs to. Yeah, go sit down just for, you know, a spell or whatever. Let this blow over because your judgment wasn't sound. And to scrutinize anybody else, to place judgment on somebody else for a mistake they made seems a little bit hypocritical. All right? Yeah. So let's move on. Oh, so there is a number nine. Okay, so that's 9-8. And then the Shade Room has Waka Flocka reveals he's expecting his first child during his 40th birthday. Wonder if she'll be MAGA. Yikes. Or he. Okay. Number eight, Billboard Grammy Award-winning singer Peebo Bryson under medical care following a stroke. Bless up to the great Peebo Bryson for all his family, friends, and fans. Number seven, Toronto Sun reports that Italy bans Ye over security concerns of an upcoming concert. Dude is getting banned all over. That probably is a wink, wink there. We'll say it's security concerns, but we know what the truth is, right? Okay. Yeah. Number six, baller alert. Michael Jackson movie is days away from breaking the biggest record in music biopic history. Give it up for, yeah, the King of Pop, late great King of Pop. Number five, Newsbreak.com reports Jay-Z seemingly calls Damon Dash Chatty Patty in Roots Picnic Freestyle. Hopefully you heard it on the Breakfast Club this morning. If not, let Google be your best friend. Oh, and it's not seemingly. Yeah, he did. How about change it to that right there? Number four, All Hip Hop reports that Fetty Wap yearbook lyrics gets principal suspended. It's interesting. Wap said, I got to check that story out, definitely, and that's at allhiphop.com. Number three, Complex. Check this one out, y'all. Ray J claims he has 5 to 10 more fights left in his in his MMA career.
1: What?
0: Now, hold on, man. Let me explain something to y'all real quick. Like, before you step back in the ring, because not saying you don't have the ability to do so, even though it didn't look like you did inside the square circle, what you could at least do is get in better shape. And at the end of the game, I guess this negates the fact that only 25% of your heart is working. We call bullshit. Oh, man. I was 2 seconds from it slipping out. Yeah, we call BS on that. All right. All the best to you in your MMA career, though, man. Whatever makes you great, that's all we worried about. So go ahead, Ray J, and be great. Number two, baller alert. Alleged Diddy sex tape. Did y'all hear about this? I heard Breakfast Club was talking about this. They was all over all the stories today. Well, they normally are anyway. But baller alert, alleged Diddy sex tape leaks and 50. Oh, man, the troller, the instigator. Oh, man. Why did that have to come across 50's timeline? Because now he's just forever being disrespectful now. To the fact that Diddy may come up short, but ain't no reason to trample on the man. The man is already down, man. But, you know, that's going to follow him. Now, hopefully, with this video that just been released and been like, oh, Vienna, you working, that's your last name? Vienna? Get it? Vienna? The sausages? Okay, just in case you didn't get it. But anyway, that's got to be enough for you to fall back and say, you know what? I'm going to go and do the move of Russell Simmons. And just or Tupac's, because he's still alive too. Y'all didn't know that, right? Yeah, Tupac's still alive. So you can just go in exile like the rest of them. They all still alive, by the way. Yeah, if you didn't know. Choir Reminds One of, yeah, they, all the rappers that passed on. Yeah, they're still alive. This is a whole conspiracy. Yeah. So they want to hide out for the rest of their existence. Maybe they family got insurance money or something, because other than that. See, that's when you start thinking and go a little deeper, maybe critical thinking, and say, okay, why would they do that? What would make sense for them to do? Oh, they on the run from the mafia. Okay, I got it. All right, so we move on to number one. All news outlets reporting that President Taco falls back off of the 1.6 whatever billions of dollars lawsuit. So there it is. That's your Viral 9. I'm quite sure it's changed by now. Govern yourselves accordingly. Celebrating birthdays on the greatest day in the history of the world. If that's your day, we celebrate you on this day, like Marilyn Monroe. I hope when I name drop these people, we don't find out like we did Bob Barker that they're racist or like Hulk Hogan or something, because I would not be showing them no love in the club. Matter of fact, not even sure, so we ain't giving them no love, but we'll mention. She would have been 100 today. Yeah, JFK's mistress. Yeah. Heidi Klum, the actress, turns 53. You better not be MAGA either, too. You either, Morgan Freeman. Let me find out what you doing these days. You God, you can't be MAGA, right? Oh, I don't know. I'm confused now. Is God MAGA? Is he? Some people like, yeah, he is. Oh, you're talking about that guy. Oh, yeah, he is MAGA. You're right. My bad. Yeah. So, but I'm talking about this one. Morgan Freeman. 89, y'all. No, that ain't no laughter. Give him some love. Yes, amazing actor right there. Amazing actor. You can't take that from my guest, but Hulk Hogan was a great entertainer, too, so I digress. Also celebrating today would have been Andy Griffith. You better not have been MAGA, man. Because I'm giving all these white folk love, man, because they had an impact on a lot of our lives growing up. The Andy Griffith show? Yeah, I put my eyes on that quite a few times. Was born in 1926, passed away in 2012. Would have been 100 today, man. So there you go, a couple of hundreds. Marilyn Monroe and Andy Griffith was born on this day back in 1926. My, how the time flies. And we thank them for their contribution to the entertainment. As long as they wasn't racist, we good with them then. That's the way it goes down. That's my caption. All right, because we don't discriminate. If you helped out with our way of life growing up and entertain us, you get the love in the club as long as you're not racist. And we don't find out in real life that you're racist, because then we got to condemn you, because we don't deal with racism on this show. We show love to all people from all walks of life, and we sit them down when they get out of pocket, no matter the color of your skin. It just is with a T-I-Z. Fair and balanced on the Turned Up Radio Show. All right, the centrist that I am. All right, so time for the Turned Up Radio Show feature song of the day. Vinny Vetti VC. Debut album from Ja Rule dropped on this day 27 years ago, back in 1999. We gave you the lead single off of the album, the platinum selling album, Holla Holla, on the remix tip. But you know what? This time, I think we'll do the original. Turned Up Radio Show feature song of the day as we celebrate hip-hop history. Lego.

0: put me any place on the map, cause I'm him. Never chase bread, chase the vision. Make your word when you said be the business. 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Success feel better, independent. 9-11 at the Valley Adelinic. Big Master P vibe, no limit. Falling hard on another hemisphere. Somebody tell them people Mr. Hem is here.
1: Whoa, whoa, whoa, whoa, whoa, whoa.
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2: 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Hill. That's going to wrap it up for me. Shout out to the parent that called in and told me the date of one of the schools were wrong. And this is interesting because I have it right here. So I'm being told that King Bay is tomorrow at 6 p.m. Thank you for the parent that called up and shared that with me. Give her a turned up radio show salute. Just for a parent that is seeing her kid walk across the stage, which is amazing within itself. That's why I give her a salute. But to stay engaged with the show, to let us know when the information is not accurate so we can correct it. But I do have, here's the interesting thing. So I have on the notice that was given to me from the North Charleston Coliseum and Performing Arts Center that tomorrow was supposed to be Berkeley High School at 6 p.m. And I got Cane Bay tomorrow, Wednesday, June 3rd at 6 p.m. So Coliseum got it wrong there. So because a parent called in to correct that. So again, shout out to Cane Bay. We got to show all our schools love and all the graduates that's going to walk across that stage to get that ultimate validation that you made it. So congratulations once again to the class of 2026. And that's going to wrap it for me. Tomorrow, we got 3 gas cards we're giving away with Trey Helps You Gas Up. You can go there right now. TreyHelpsYouGasUp.com to get your chance at a gas card tomorrow, $50 gas card. On the show right around 4:50, we'll announce the winners. 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All right. So we'll get after it tomorrow on the Turned Up Radio Show. 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
3: A better life with Dr. Sanjay Gupta.
4: Slowly but surely, AI is seeping its way into every corner of our lives. One area perhaps I didn't expect is diet advice. A new study out of Turkey found that chatbots are recommending to teen boys and girls that they restrict their daily calories to dangerously low levels and eat a balance of nutrients that are kind of out of whack. Remember, teenagers are growing, one pediatrician told us. If they aren't getting enough nutrition, it can really stunt their growth on a number of levels. And in extreme cases, it can lead to significant health consequences. Large language models, LLMs, they are designed to agree with you. So if you're looking to lose weight, they're going to push you pretty hard in that direction. They also sometimes don't know how to tell the difference between good information and bad information. And you know who does? Your doctor. I'm Dr. Sanjay Gupta, helping you live a better life.
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4: 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No

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1: Yo, what's going on, man? 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You know, I fought. I loved it.
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